0: Esta es la música nueva de la semana en los 40.
1: Hold me close. 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

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When I need your love, if I need your help, would you rescue me? Would you rescue me?

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Los 40 Classic. 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I tell these women that it's all about a team, Jordan and Pippen, man. So do you wanna join the team? Now tell me, little miss thing.